is loneliness, I know. 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Is this what life has got to give? Is this?

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Hey, this is Taylor Swift.

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1: My name is Alex Warren and I make music.
0: Radio Osnabrück.